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2: Oldies 99.7, Norfolk County's three-day forecast. Tonight we'll have a few clouds with a low of 14. Tomorrow we can expect it to be sunny with a high of 29. And Tuesday sunny with a high of 33. I'm Alyssa Brush with Norfolk County's breaking and local news.

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5: Oldies 99.7, Norfolk County's 3-day forecast. Tonight we'll have a few clouds with a low of 14. Tomorrow we can expect it to be sunny with a high of 29. And Tuesday sunny with a high of 33. I'm Alyssa Brush with Norfolk County's breaking and local news.

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6: Oldies 99.7, Norfolk County's three-day forecast. Tonight we'll have a few clouds with a low of 14. Tomorrow we can expect it to be sunny with a high of 29. And Tuesday, sunny with a high of 33. I'm Alyssa Brush with Norfolk County's breaking and local news.

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4: Pinpoint weather. Oldies 99.7, Norfolk County's 3-day forecast. Tonight we'll have a few clouds with a low of 14. Tomorrow we can expect it to be sunny with a high of 29. And Tuesday sunny with a high of 33. I'm Alyssa Brush with Norfolk County's breaking and local news.

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6: Oldies 99.7, Norfolk County's three-day forecast. Today will be sunny with a high of 29. Tonight we'll have clear skies with a low of 21. Tomorrow we can expect it to be sunny with a high of 33. And Wednesday sunny with a high of 34. I'm Melissa Brush with Norfolk County's breaking and local news.
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3: Pinpoint Weather. Oldies 99.7, Norfolk County's 3-day forecast. Today will be sunny with a high of 29. Tonight we'll have clear skies with a low of 21. Tomorrow we can expect it to be sunny with a high of 33. And Wednesday sunny with a high of 34. I'm Melissa Brush with Norfolk County's breaking and local news.
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8: Oldies 99.7, Norfolk County's 3-day forecast. Today will be sunny with a high of 29. Tonight we'll have clear skies with a low of 21. Tomorrow we can expect it to be sunny with a high of 33. And Wednesday sunny with a high of 34. I'm Melissa Brush with Norfolk County's breaking and local news.
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went down to Georgia. He was looking for a soul to steal. He was in a bind because he was way behind, and he was willing to make a deal. When he came across this young man sawing on a fiddle and playing it hot, and the devil jumped up on a hickory stump and said, "Boy, let me tell you what. I guess you didn't know it, but I'm a fiddle player too. 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
2: Pinpoint Weather. Oldies 99.7, Norfolk County's three-day forecast. Today will be sunny with a high of 29. Tonight we'll have clear skies with a low of 21. Tomorrow we can expect it to be sunny with a high of 33. And Wednesday sunny with a high of 34. I'm Melissa Brush with Norfolk County's breaking and local news.
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3: Pinpoint weather. Oldies 99.7, Norfolk County's three-day forecast. Today will be sunny with a high of 29. Tonight we'll have clear skies with a low of 21. Tomorrow we can expect it to be sunny with a high of 33. And Wednesday sunny with a high of 34. I'm Melissa Brush with Norfolk County's breaking and local news.
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1: Well, good morning and welcome to the Wake Up Call for Monday, June the 29th. It is York in for Chris, just a couple of days left in the month, and then Canada Day on Wednesday. Today is International Day of the Tropics. It's National Handshake Day, National Almond Butter Crunch Day, National Waffle Iron Day. Yeah, an appliance has a day. And National Camera Day. Colin Jost is celebrating his 44th birthday. Nicole Scherzinger is enjoying life and turning 48. Colin Hay, the lead voice from Men at Work, turned 73. Fred Grandy turned 78. He played Gopher on the old TV series The Love Boat. And Gary Busey, he turns 82 years old. Happy birthday to everybody celebrating today. Coming back when we pick up the Wake Up Call for your Monday morning, we'll take a look at some things you may want to talk about around the water cooler today. That's coming up next.
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0: 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While you're setting your goals for the day, we're keeping you up to date.
1: Welcome back to the Wake Up Call. Happy Monday. Hope you had a fantastic weekend. It was a pretty good one for Team Canada. They defeated South Africa by a score of 1-0 and move on in the FIFA World Cup to the round of 16. You'll have to wait for that Shrek prequel called Donkey. Now you're going to have to wait until 2028. That's the one that's going to be about the character before he met Shrek. Hasbro, which owns the Peppa Pig brand, it's getting flack for requiring their child actors to sign over their voices to AI. Child advocates say kids are too young to sign over the rights to their voices or images indefinitely. If they refuse, though, they risk losing out on business opportunities. After almost 10 years together, Courtney Cox has split from Snow Patrol's Johnny McDade. Up in Homer, Alaska, a guy had just finished grocery shopping, pushed his cart out to his car, and turned to unlock it, when a bald eagle swooped down and flew off with the rack of ribs that he had been destined for his barbecue. Can you just imagine? And back to the World Cup for a second. As of Thursday, 3.6 million people had taken in World Cup games in North America, beating the previous record. When all the games have been played, there's going to be one monster of a new record in place. And King Charles has announced that he and Camilla will not be living in Buckingham Palace after its current $487 million makeover. That is so the public can have better access to the historic site. Coming up, as we continue the Wake Up Call, we'll take a look back on this date in history. That's next.
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1: Well, welcome back to the wake-up call for your Monday morning. Once again, it is a York in for Chris. Taking a look back on this date in history, it was on this date way back in the year 48 BC that Caesar defeated Pompey at Pharsalus. In 1767, the British Parliament approved the Townshend Revenue Acts, which imposed import duties on glass, lead, paint, paper, and tea shipped to America. It was on this date in 1854 that the Gadsden Purchase took place. That's when the U.S. bought parts of Arizona and New Mexico for $10 million. In 1916, on this date, a Boeing aircraft flew for the very first time. And here's a little bit of interesting history for you. It was on this date in 1940, in the spring issue of Batman Comics, that mobsters rubbed out a circus high wire team known as the Flying Grayson.

0: became irretrievably broken down. Coming up, as the wake-up call continues for your Monday morning, we'll take a look at some good news stories from right here in Canada.
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0: of bed and getting your brain started. It's the Wake Up Call. These are Canada's news headlines this morning.
1: Welcome back to the Wake Up Call for your Monday morning. It is York in for Chris. Here's some good news stories from right here in Canada. Canadians can once again enjoy free admission to parks, Canada sites, discounts on camping, reduced museum admissions, via rail savings. This is through the Canada Strong Pass, which started on June 19th. The program is designed to make summer travel more affordable and encourage Canadians to explore the country. And the federal government is reporting that last year's Canada Strong Pass increased visits to park, Canada sites, museums, and via rail travel. The program is now being expanded as of the 19th. Canada Post has released stamps honoring Indigenous sports leaders, including hockey great Brian Trottier, recognizing their contribution to Canadian sport and culture. BC has become the first province in Canada to allow adults with mild to moderate hearing loss to buy approved hearing aids over the counter without a prescription. Officials say it will help many seniors and others access hearing support sooner and at a lower cost. That is going to wrap up the Wake Up Call for this Monday morning. I'll be back in with you tomorrow morning at 5 a.m. Coming up at 6 o'clock, your local news headlines and lots of great entertainment and great music all day long. Have a great Monday.
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1: Good morning. A mix of sun and cloud with a high of 29. Here's what's happening in Norfolk County. Grand Erie Public Health has extended its community drug alert after three more suspected drug-related deaths were reported since June 19th. Seven suspected deaths were reported between June 9th and the 22nd, including three in Haldeman, Norfolk. Officials say there have now been nine suspected drug-related deaths across the region this month and urge residents to call 911 during any suspected overdose. A new tourism framework is coming to Norfolk County. Council has endorsed short-term rental regulations, a 4% accommodation tax, and a new municipal development corporation to help promote tourism. Half of the tax revenue will support marketing, while the rest will be invested in visitor services, tourism projects, and community infrastructure. The Norfolk Haldeman Community Hospice has received a major financial boost after 17 Lions clubs across the region raised more than $240,000, unlocking an additional $200,000 matching grant from the Lions Clubs International Foundation. Bob Townsend with Simcoe Lynn Valley Lions says the matching grant allowed local fundraising to have an even greater impact.
2: Lions Club International Foundation is a great vehicle to do big things when you're a Lions Club. They usually want to tackle something that one or two Lions Clubs can't do by themselves.
1: The grant will fund equipment and infrastructure that meets the foundation's guidelines, including five hospice beds. And Valerie Fabricant, the former Concordia University professor who killed four colleagues in a 1992 campus shooting, has died in a Quebec prison at the age of 86. Correctional Service Canada says he died of apparent natural causes. Fabricant had been serving a life sentence and was denied parole in 2020. In sports, Canada is moving on at the FIFA World Cup after a huge 1-0 win over South Africa in the round of 32. Up next, Brazil takes on Japan, Germany faces Paraguay, and the Netherlands meets Morocco. The winner of that match will face Canada next Saturday. In Major League Baseball, the Rangers edged the Blue Jays 3-2. And in the CFL, Montreal slipped past Ottawa 37-35. Calgary outlasted BC 41-33. And the Argonauts picked up a 40-34 win over Saskatchewan. I'm Jeremy Hall with the news that keeps you connected to where you live. Norfolk's three-day weather is next.
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1: Oldies 99.7, Norfolk's three-day forecast. A mix of sun and cloud today with a high of 29. Tonight, partly cloudy, a chance of showers before morning, and a risk of a thunderstorm as well. The low will be 21. Tomorrow, a mix of sun and cloud with a chance of showers and a risk of a thunderstorm. The high will be 31. And Wednesday, for Canada Day, a mix of sun and cloud with a small chance of showers and a high of 34. Today's UV index is 10 or very high. The UV report is brought to you by South Coast Awning, leading provider of shade in southwestern Ontario. I'm Jeremy Hall with the 70s, 80s, and more.
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up here on Oldies. It's Bill Porter in your Monday, 29th of June, Canada Day. On Wednesday, we get a day off. I don't know about you. I'm looking forward to that. Something about a summer weekend. We always need a day to recover from said weekend, don't we? We're so busy. Hope you had a great weekend, though, and thanks for joining me this morning.

0: The Oldies Morning Edition with Bill Porter. Five things you should know.
1: Canadian beachgoers may have more to blame on seagulls than a few missing French fries. They could be the ones making them sick after going for a swim. A new study currently under peer review found beachgoers who swallowed water that contained bacteria linked to seagull feces were more likely to develop acute gastrointestinal illness. Though the study stresses the overall risk of getting sick from swimming at the beach remains low. A woman posted to TikTok of her removing all of the towels on an empty pool deck that were put on chairs to reserve them. She said it was just a bit of fun, but people are debating it online. A lot of people are showering the woman with love, but some say the hotel should do a better job at monitoring abuse so that it isn't up to a guest. Others are criticizing her for spending her vacation policing others. Hundreds of Ontario parents did not receive payments that they were entitled to during the COVID-19 pandemic because the money was sent to someone else instead. A new report from the province's acting ombudsman states, it's not clear how many families may have been impacted because the ministry, quote, failed to make any effort to track improperly distributed funds. An English man named Mark Dexter just found his wallet that he lost more than 30 years ago. He said it made him feel like he was opening up a time capsule. Someone found it buried in overgrown land and put a notice out on Facebook. That's when Mark reached out and went to retrieve it. And according to a new study, our favorite cheese is cheddar, followed closely by mozzarella. I'm Bill Porter, and those are five things you should know.
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1: Good morning, I'm Jeremy Hall. Here's what's coming up over the next 48 hours. It's everything you need to know. If you were napping all weekend and you're looking to get moving, Sit and Fit is on today from noon until 12:45 at the Waterford Legion. It's a gentle, low-impact exercise program run by the Alzheimer's Society. This afternoon, you can head over to the Simcoe branch of the Norfolk County Public Library from 1 till 2:30 for a free creative writing workshop. Canadian author Arena Moga will share writing tips and lead some fun exercises for writers of all ages. And don't forget, tomorrow's your last chance to get in on the Simcoe Lions 50-50 draw. Ticket sales close at 7:30 p.m. and the jackpot has risen to over $12,000. Good luck on that one. You can submit and read more events at norfolktoday.ca. Norfolk's three-day weather is next.
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1: Oldies 99.7, Norfolk's three-day forecast. A mix of sun and cloud today with a high of 29. Tonight, partly cloudy, a chance of showers before morning, and a risk of a thunderstorm as well. The low will be 21. Tomorrow, a mix of sun and cloud with a chance of showers and a risk of a thunderstorm. The high will be 31. And Wednesday, for Canada Day, a mix of sun and cloud with a small chance of showers and a high of 34. Today's UV index is 10 or very high. The UV report is brought to you by South Coast Awning, leading provider of shade in southwestern Ontario. I'm Jeremy Hall with the 70s, 80s, and more.

Summertime sunshine vibes, courtesy of Los Lobos, here on Oldies, La Bamba, Bill Porter, and the most music in the morning. And last night, we wrapped up Bill's Morning Mayhem scavenger hunt. Eric working behind the scenes right now to go through all the entries. Backstreet Boys coming up, Lovers in a Dangerous Time.

Street Boys on Oldies. I Want It That Way, the 70s, 80s, and more right here for your Mondays. We get into a bit of a cut-up week, right, with Canada Day on Wednesday and a day off right smack dab in the middle of the week. You prefer that, or would you prefer that maybe we divert things to, like, Friday, or maybe today could have been a holiday? No, it's got to be July 1st, right? Even if it is in the middle of the week, and I think we will all welcome the break. There's certainly lots happening, and you can check out all the Canada Day festivities and events and goings-ons at our website. Just hit up the 48. We post it every single day to look at 48 hours worth of stuff that you can get up to. So head to our website. Plus, of course, we've got the community event listings. You can check those out as well if you are still making your Canada Day plans. Did you watch Canada? Team Canada yesterday as the FIFA World Cup continues. Another win. I wasn't sure what was going to happen because somebody had to win, unlike the games we've been watching so far. If someone didn't win, it was just a tie and it was all good. But somebody had to win, and in the extra minutes added to the game yesterday, Team Canada won. Pretty exciting stuff, that's for sure. I didn't realize the scale that this FIFA World Cup was. There's still a lot of games to come our way, but Canada's still in it. Gotta love it. If You Leave, OMD on the Oldies Morning.

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1: Good morning, I'm Jeremy Hall. Time for What's Good Norfolk, where we catch up with local newsmakers and people doing interesting things in the community. Looking for a fun Canada Day outing? The Backhouse Historic Site in Port Rowan is launching a new family celebration with a picnic, pioneer games, and crafts. Curator Chloe Anna tells us about the pie-eating contest.
2: 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We'll have people be drawn at random to make it fair. 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It's Canada Day themed.
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1: Oldies 99.7, Norfolk's three-day forecast. A mix of sun and cloud today with a high of 29. Tonight, partly cloudy, a chance of showers before morning, and a risk of a thunderstorm as well. The low will be 21. Tomorrow, a mix of sun and cloud with a chance of showers and a risk of a thunderstorm. The high will be 31. And Wednesday, for Canada Day, a mix of sun and cloud with a small chance of showers and a high of 34. Today's UV index is 10 or very high. The UV report is brought to you by South Coast Awning, leading provider of shade in southwestern Ontario. I'm Jeremy Hall with the 70s, 80s, and more.

hits of the 70s, 80s, and more here on the Oldies Morning Edition from Jefferson Starship. That's Jane. I'm Bill Porter. Thanks for joining me. Hope the weekend was great. Maybe you spent it running around trying to get some of the last-minute items. Part of Bill's Morning Mayhem scavenger hunt. Coming up in a couple of hours, we should have our grand prize winner, $2,500 on the line. Eric, working as we speak feverishly behind the scenes, trying to compile all the weekend entries that came in, because we let you get any photos in right through until you went to bed last night. So we got a ton over the weekend. So Eric's working on that. And one thing he's already told me is that we've had at least two people so far get all 20 items on the list. That's just amazing. To be honest, I didn't think anyone was going to get all 20. And so far we've got two, and there might be more. So stick around. We're going to try and do this draw if we can get all this tabulated and figured out just before 9 o'clock this morning. In the meantime, we've got your impossible question to start the week just after 7 o'clock. There's also something you can find in your fridge that you can apply to the outside of your house to keep your house cooler in the summer. I don't know if this is an effective thing or not. I've always thought that air conditioning works pretty well, even a fan, that sort of thing. But anyway, I will tell you about that. And later on this morning, sitting too little throughout your day might be just as damaging as sitting too much. I think we all knew that if you have a job that keeps you in one spot for a really long period of time, that's not the best for you. But if you're constantly on the move at work as well, or also, or as opposed to, that could also not be a good thing. We'll get into that a little bit later. An update from the Oldies Newsroom on the way at 7 o'clock. Strange Advance, We Run on the Oldies Morning Edition.

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1: Good morning. A mix of sun and cloud with a high of 29. Here's what's happening in Norfolk County. Police are expanding their investigation into multiple pride flag thefts and vandalism incidents in Norwich Township. Oxford OPP, along with specialized units, are asking anyone with overnight security footage from areas around Emily Stowe School, East Oxford Public School, or Norwich United Church to contact police or upload it through a secure evidence portal. A link to the online portal is available in our web story. Grand Erie Public Health is reminding residents to take precautions as temperatures rise across the region this week. Officials say extreme heat can increase the risk of heat exhaustion and heat stroke, particularly for seniors, young children, and those with chronic health conditions. Residents are encouraged to drink plenty of water, seek air-conditioned spaces, and limit outdoor activity during the hottest part of the day. Public health officials also stress the importance of never leaving children or pets unattended in vehicles. After 26 years of service, Haldimand OPP Community Engagement Officer Constable Patty Cote retired last week. The West Region OPP shared her final 10-7 sign-off on social media. Here's a portion of that farewell.
2: Between Norfolk, Oxford, and Haldimand counties, I am handing over the reins, the camera, and the microphone. And I want to thank all the incredible co-workers that I've had the pleasure of sharing this journey with.
1: Community engagement officers handle media relations, deliver safety programs in schools, and support community engagement. The OPP thanked Cote for her dedicated service. After 9 this morning, get the full local news rundown sent straight to your email. Sign up at norfolktoday.ca. In sports, Canada is moving on at the FIFA World Cup after a huge 1-0 win over South Africa in the round of 32. Up next, Brazil takes on Japan, Germany faces Paraguay, and the Netherlands meets Morocco. The winner of that match will face Canada next Saturday. In Major League Baseball, the Rangers edge the Blue Jays 3-2. And in the CFL, Montreal slipped past Ottawa 37-35. Calgary outlasted BC 41-33. And the Argonauts picked up a 40-34 win over Saskatchewan. I'm Jeremy Hall with the news that keeps you connected to where you live. Norfolk's three-day weather is next.
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1: Oldies 99.7, Norfolk's three-day forecast. A mix of sun and cloud today with a high of 29. Tonight, partly cloudy, a chance of showers before morning, and a risk of a thunderstorm as well. The low will be 21. Tomorrow, a mix of sun and cloud with a chance of showers and a risk of a thunderstorm. The high will be 31. And Wednesday, for Canada Day, a mix of sun and cloud with a small chance of showers and a high of 34. Today's UV index is 10 or very high. The UV report is brought to you by South Coast Awning, leading provider of shade in southwestern Ontario. I'm Jeremy Hall with the 70s, 80s, and more.
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Leslie on Oldies, Never Gonna Give You Up, as the most music in the morning continues for your Monday. Stick around. Lionel Richie, Maroon 5, Prince, and more all coming your way this hour as we get your Monday in motion. Today's impossible question: sales of this electronics item has risen 60% in the last 10 years. Sales of what? The answer before 8. April Wine.

70s, 80s, and more. It is the Oldies Morning Edition with Bill Porter and April Wine. I wouldn't want to lose your love. Hope you had an awesome weekend as we get back at it here on a Monday. Short work week, I guess, because we miss one right in the middle of it. Canada Day on Wednesday. You figured out how you are celebrating Canada's birthday? Always a fun day, that's for sure. And let's hope that the forecast is going to cooperate. Too early to really worry about it, I think, right? Tomorrow will be a little bit of a different situation. It was certainly a warm weekend. After things cooled off a little bit, after we went through a bit of a heat wave, the heat seems to be returning as we head into July. Check this out. A UK researcher has discovered that applying yogurts to the outside of your windows can actually lower a home's temperature. Dr. Ben Roberts, responsible for this one-month experiment, he used two identical test houses during a massive heat wave. And on a hot, sunny day, the house with the yogurt-coated windows was up to 6.3 degrees cooler than the untreated house. And that's a big deal, right? When we're talking the difference between, you know, your house being 25 and 31, right? The dairy product apparently creates a film that effectively blocks solar radiation from entering the building. And researchers, by the way, used plain Greek yogurt with a 10% fat content to achieve these surprising results. Now, I guess the yogurt dries in less than a minute, and it also loses its smell. So you don't have to worry about your house being the stinky house on the block because you've got all this rotten yogurt all over your windows. But keep in mind, the study did not note whether insects and birds and stuff like that were attracted because of the yogurt. I mean, central air's not cheap. You can sometimes find a good deal on Greek yogurt. Your neighbors might judge you a little bit, but it might be worth a try for those really hot days. You could just load up on the Greek yogurt, slather it on your windows, and enjoy, you know, a probably noticeable decrease in degrees. I like it. All night long, Lionel Richie on Oldies.

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1: Good morning, I'm Jeremy Hall. Here's what's coming up over the next 48 hours. It's everything you need to know. Grab your favorite troll or your lucky dabber. Monday Night Bingo is back at the Royal Canadian Legion in Simcoe, with proceeds supporting ABLE Enterprises. 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
1: Oldies 99.7, Norfolk's three-day forecast. A mix of sun and cloud today with a high of 29. Tonight, partly cloudy, a chance of showers before morning, and a risk of a thunderstorm as well. The low will be 21. Tomorrow, a mix of sun and cloud with a chance of showers and a risk of a thunderstorm. The high will be 31. And Wednesday for Canada Day, a mix of sun and cloud with a small chance of showers and a high of 34. Today's UV index is 10 or very high. The UV report is brought to you by South Coast Awning, leading provider of shade in southwestern Ontario. I'm Jeremy Hall with the 70s, 80s, and more.

Big League, Tom Cochran here on the Oldies Morning Edition. Hits of the 70s, 80s, and more, and the most music for your Monday with Bill Porter. Eric is here, too. He is working behind the scenes, getting everything together for Bill's Morning Mayhem scavenger hunt. Apparently now we are up to five people who have got all 20 items correctly. Five people. This is amazing. Like I said earlier, I didn't think even one person would get all 20. So we'll see what happens. We're going to do the draw hopefully before 9 o'clock, but we're still going through all the entries that came in over the weekend. Today's impossible question. Sales of this electronic have risen 60% in the last 10 years. What is the item? The answer before 8. Prince, I would die for you on Oldies.

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0: Currently under peer review, found beachgoers who swallowed water that contained bacteria linked to seagull feces were more likely to develop acute gastrointestinal illness. Though the study stresses the overall risk of getting sick from swimming at the beach remains low. A woman posted to TikTok of her removing all of the towels on an empty pool deck that were put on chairs to reserve them. She said it was just a bit of fun, but people are debating it online. A lot of people are showering the woman with love, but some say the hotel should do a better job at monitoring abuse so that it isn't up to a guest. Others are criticizing her for spending her vacation policing others. Hundreds of Ontario parents did not receive payments that they were entitled to during the COVID-19 pandemic because the money was sent to someone else instead. A new report from the province's acting ombudsman states, it's not clear how many families may have been impacted because the ministry, quote, failed to make any effort to track improperly distributed funds. An Englishman named Mark Dexter just found his wallet that he lost more than 30 years ago. He said it made him feel like he was opening up a time capsule. Someone found it buried in overgrown land and put a notice out on Facebook. That's when Mark reached out and went to retrieve it. And according to a new study, our favorite cheese is cheddar, followed closely by mozzarella. I'm Bill Porter, and those are five things you should know.
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1: Good morning, I'm Jeremy Hall. Time for What's Good Norfolk, where we catch up with local newsmakers and people doing interesting things in the community. The Long Point Region Conservation Authority is hosting its first Canada Day celebration at the Backhouse Historic Site in Port Rowan. Visitors can enjoy crafts, photos, demonstrations, a pie-eating contest, and historic games including croquet, lawn bowling, and the 19th century Game of Graces. Curator Chloe Anna explained what the unique 19th century game is all about.
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5: Oldies 99.7, Norfolk's three-day forecast. A mix of sun and cloud today with a high of 29. Tonight, partly cloudy, a chance of showers before morning, and a risk of a thunderstorm as well. The low will be 21. Tomorrow, a mix of sun and cloud with a chance of showers and a risk of a thunderstorm. The high will be 31. And Wednesday, for Canada Day, a mix of sun and cloud with a small chance of showers and a high of 34. Today's UV index is 10 or very high. The UV report is brought to you by South Coast Awning, leading provider of shade in southwestern Ontario. I'm Jeremy Hall with the 70s, 80s, and more.

Your Monday in Motion with the most music in the morning and Bill Porter, too, here on the Oldies Morning Edition. Hope the weekend was great. We are now up to 10 people who've got all 20 items in Bill's Morning Mayhem scavenger hunt. Eric is working hard. I wish you could see him. Maybe I'll take a video. I don't think he'll let me, though, and post it on our socials. But yeah, Eric's going through all of the entries that came in over the weekend. You took this job seriously, and somebody's going to win $2,500. Clearly, now, because more than one person has got all 20, we're going to have to do a draw. So we're going to do that, hopefully before 9 o'clock, all right? But we're going to comb through every entry, and let me tell you, he's showing me some of the highlights, some of the photo highlights that have come through that I missed from over the weekend, and these are fantastic, so good on you. A winner, hopefully, before 9. Today's impossible question. Sales of this electronic item have risen 60% in the last 10 years. First thing that popped into my noggin this morning was turntables. Sales of turntables, right? People are getting back into vinyl. More vinyl gets sold now than like any other physical way to listen to music. CDs and tapes and all that sort of stuff. It's wild. Not the correct answer, though. What do you think it is? Sales of what? The answer, headphones. Sales of headphones have risen 60% in the last 10 years. Yeah, I think we're just getting tired of listening to everybody, right? Especially those people that walk around talking into their cell phones on speakerphone, you know, for everyone around to hear. Yeah, it's nice to have a good set of noise-canceling headphones in that situation, isn't it? So yeah, headphone market increasing by the year. Just don't crank them up too loud. You don't want to damage your hearing, right?

Just remember, you're not the only person singing in the car this morning. The Oldies Morning Edition with Bill Porter on Oldies 99.7. As much as...

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1: Good morning. A mix of sun and cloud with a high of 29. Here's what's happening in Norfolk County. Grand Erie Public Health has extended its community drug alert after three more suspected drug-related deaths were reported since June 19th. Seven suspected deaths were reported between June 9th and the 22nd, including three in Haldeman, Norfolk. Officials say there have now been nine suspected drug-related deaths across the region this month and urge residents to call 911 during any suspected overdose. A new tourism framework is coming to Norfolk County. Council has endorsed short-term rental regulations, a 4% accommodation tax, and a new municipal development corporation to help promote tourism. Half of the tax revenue will support marketing, while the rest will be invested in visitor services, tourism projects, and community infrastructure. The Norfolk Haldeman Community Hospice has received a major financial boost after 17 Lions clubs across the region raised more than $240,000, unlocking an additional $200,000 matching grant from the Lions Club's International Foundation. Bob Townsend with Simcoe Lynn Valley Lions says the matching grant allowed local fundraising to have an even greater impact.
2: Lions Club International Foundation okay. is a great vehicle to do big things when you're a Lions Club. They usually want to tackle something that one or two Lions Clubs can't do by themselves.
1: The grant will fund equipment and infrastructure that meets the foundation's guidelines, including five hospice beds. And Valerie Fabricant, the former Concordia University professor who killed four colleagues in a 1992 campus shooting, has died in a Quebec prison at the age of 86. Correctional Service Canada says he died of apparent natural causes. Fabricant had been serving a life sentence and was denied parole in 2020. In sports, Canada is moving on at the FIFA World Cup after a huge 1-0 win over South Africa in the round of 32. Up next, Brazil takes on Japan, Germany faces Paraguay, and the Netherlands meets Morocco. The winner of that match will face Canada next Saturday. In Major League Baseball, the Rangers edged the Blue Jays 3-2. And in the CFL, Montreal slipped past Ottawa 37-35. Calgary outlasted BC 41-33. And the Argonauts picked up a 40-34 win over Saskatchewan. I'm Jeremy Hall with the news that keeps you connected to where you live. Norfolk's three-day weather is next.
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1: Oldies 99.7, Norfolk's three-day forecast. A mix of sun and cloud today with a high of 29. Tonight, partly cloudy, a chance of showers before morning, and a risk of a thunderstorm as well. The low will be 21. Tomorrow, a mix of sun and cloud with a chance of showers and a risk of a thunderstorm. The high will be 31. And Wednesday, for Canada Day, a mix of sun and cloud with a small chance of showers and a high of 34. Today's UV index is 10 or very high. The UV report is brought to you by South Coast Awning, leading provider of shade in southwestern Ontario. I'm Jeremy Hall with the 70s, 80s, and more.
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70s, 80s, and more to get your Monday in motion. Bill Porter, too, here on the Oldies Morning Edition. Eric's still working on getting all these entries from over the weekend. Bill's Morning Mayhem Scavenger Hunt. We've got at least a dozen people who got all 20 items. Stick around. The grand prize draw coming up, hopefully before 9 o'clock. Brian Adams now to get you to five things you should know this time.

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1: Canadian beachgoers may have more to blame on seagulls than a few missing French fries. They could be the ones making them sick after going for a swim. A new study currently under peer review found beachgoers who swallowed water that contained bacteria linked to seagull feces were more likely to develop acute gastrointestinal illness. Though the study stresses the overall risk of getting sick from swimming at the beach remains low. A woman posted to TikTok of her removing all of the towels on an empty pool deck that were put on chairs to reserve them. She said it was just a bit of fun, but people are debating it online. A lot of people are showering the woman with love, but some say the hotel should do a better job at monitoring abuse so that it isn't up to a guest. Others are criticizing her for spending her vacation policing others. Hundreds of Ontario parents did not receive payments that they were entitled to during the COVID-19 pandemic because the money was sent to someone else instead. A new report from the province's acting ombudsman states, it's not clear how many families may have been impacted because the ministry, quote, failed to make any effort to track improperly distributed funds. An English man named Mark Dexter just found his wallet that he lost more than 30 years ago. He said it made him feel like he was opening up a time capsule. Someone found it buried in overgrown land and put a notice out on Facebook. That's when Mark reached out and went to retrieve it. And according to a new study, our favorite cheese is cheddar, followed closely by mozzarella. I'm Bill Porter, and those are five things you should know.
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1: Good morning, I'm Jeremy Hall. Here's what's coming up over the next 48 hours. It's everything you need to know. If you were napping all weekend and you're looking to get moving, Sit and Fit is on today from noon until 12:45 at the Waterford Legion. It's a gentle, low-impact exercise program run by the Alzheimer's Society. This afternoon, you can head over to the Simcoe branch of the Norfolk County Public Library from 1 till 2:30 for a free creative writing workshop. Canadian author Arena Moga will share writing tips and lead some fun exercises for writers of all ages. And don't forget, tomorrow's your last chance to get in on the Simcoe Lions 50-50 draw. Ticket sales close at 7:30 p.m. and the jackpot has risen to over $12,000. Good luck on that one. You can submit and read more events at norfolktoday.ca. Norfolk's three-day weather is next.
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1: Oldies 99.7, Norfolk's three-day forecast. A mix of sun and cloud today with a high of 29. Tonight, partly cloudy, a chance of showers before morning, and a risk of a thunderstorm as well. The low will be 21. Tomorrow, a mix of sun and cloud with a chance of showers and a risk of a thunderstorm. The high will be 31. And Wednesday, for Canada Day, a mix of sun and cloud with a small chance of showers and a high of 34. Today's UV index is 10 or very high. The UV report is brought to you by South Coast Awning, leading provider of shade in southwestern Ontario. I'm Jeremy Hall with the 70s, 80s, and more.

Monday and Bill Porter, the Oldies Morning Edition, hits of the 70s, 80s, and more on your radio. Will we be able to give away $2,500 before 9 o'clock? I sure hope so. Eric working so hard to make sure that every last entry that came in over the weekend has been accounted for. Like I said, we've got well over 10 people that got all 20, which I didn't think was going to happen. I think this is just amazing. Anyway, more on that as we get closer to 9 coming up. This is interesting. We all know, I think, that sitting too much is not good for us, especially if you have a job where you have to sit in the same spot for long periods of time. But a new study suggesting that there's more to the story. Researchers followed over 40,000 adults for nearly 12 years and found the lower risk of death was among people who sat about 4 hours a day. That was the lowest risk. Sorry, not the lower, but the lowest risk was among people who sat about 4 hours a day. Surprisingly, those who sat less than 2 hours a day actually had a higher risk, but there's a catch. More than 60% of those people worked physically demanding jobs like farming and construction. The study found that replacing some activity with rest was better for manual laborers, and people who sat 4 or more hours a day benefited from swapping out sitting for exercise. So that's that magic number, 4 hours a day. Just so happens my show's 3, so that's great. I guess I have to go jog every morning after after we're done here. I don't know if I can pull that off, but this doesn't mean, of course, that everyone should sit more. It's just that health advice should be tailored to a person's lifestyle rather than applying the same rule to everyone. I totally agree. Do you like how active you are at work? I'm good with it. Scar tissue, Red Hot Chili Peppers. It is the Oldies Morning Edition.

Depeche Mode on Oldies, Personal Jesus. It's Bill Porter. Eric is still working behind the scenes. And at last update, more than 20 people were able to get all 20 items in Bill's Morning Mayhem scavenger hunt. Can you believe it? More than 20 people. I didn't think anybody would. We've literally been combing through hundreds of photos this morning. Let's hope we can give away $2,500 coming up before 9 o'clock. A look at what's good after Street Hearts.

0: From the NorfolkToday.ca newsroom, here's what's good in Norfolk.
1: Good morning, I'm Jeremy Hall. Time for What's Good Norfolk, where we catch up with local newsmakers and people doing interesting things in the community. Looking for a fun Canada Day outing? The Backhouse Historic Site in Port Rowan is launching a new family celebration with a picnic, pioneer games, and crafts. Curator Chloe Anna tells us about the pie-eating contest.
2: 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We'll have people be drawn at random to make it fair. 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It's Canada Day themed.
1: 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Hear more right now at NorfolkToday.ca. Norfolk's three-day weather coming up.
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1: Pinpoint weather. Oldies 99.7, Norfolk's three-day forecast. A mix of sun and cloud today with a high of 29. Tonight, partly cloudy, a chance of showers before morning, and a risk of a thunderstorm as well. The low will be 21. Tomorrow, a mix of sun and cloud with a chance of showers and a risk of a thunderstorm. The high will be 31. And Wednesday for Canada Day, a mix of sun and cloud with a small chance of showers and a high of 34. Today's UV index is 10 or very high. The UV report is brought to you by South Coast Awning, leading provider of shade in southwestern Ontario. I'm Jeremy Hall with the 70s, 80s, and more.

English melting with you this summer here on Oldies and Bill Porter, the Oldies Morning Edition. It was a warm weekend this past weekend, wasn't it? We'll take it, though. We're almost at July, and I think this is what we want. We only get a couple of months of this, right? So let's enjoy it. People are already complaining about the heat, though. It happens every time, right? And you know what? I'm guilty, too. Totally. There's a few days where I'm so hot. And I think when I was saying it's so cold 6 months ago, and let's just enjoy it. All right, so where are we at with Bill's Morning Mayhem scavenger hunt? Well, here's the deal. Over 20 people got all 20 items. Absolutely awesome, right? I didn't think anyone would. I mean, that list, pretty diverse. Some interesting items on it. I hope you had as much fun as I did. I've got to say that right off the bat. I hope you had as much fun as I did because it was awesome. It was awesome seeing all the photos coming in every day. Hearing the stories of how people were able to find and get a photograph with certain items and, you know, people digging through boxes and reliving memories and getting neighbors and friends and coworkers and stuff involved. So much fun. That's what it's all about. Someone's going to win $2,500 as well. Unfortunately, Eric is still combing through all of the entries that came in over the weekend and making sure we haven't missed any and all that stuff. We want to make sure it's fair for everybody. It is $2,500 after all, right? No small chunk of change. So we will have a winner coming up after 9 o'clock. All right. I promise you, we're going to give away this cash this morning. Like I said, we just want to make sure that every last selfie, every last photo is accounted for. By the way, some great outfits in our last challenge, that YMCA photo with four people. I love it. Atlanta Miles on Oldies Black Velvet, and it's Porter punching out.

0: hits of the 70s, 80s, and more here on Oldies and Bill Porter 2 as we get set to give away $2,500. Bill's Morning Mayhem scavenger hunt coming to a close. How much fun was this? Hundreds of entries, photos, which made it even better, with you in them, came our way on the daily. In fact, over the weekend, we had hundreds and hundreds of entries, people trying to catch up and get all those items in before this morning's draw. And I'm very proud and happy to say that over 20 people got all 20 items. Like I've been saying all morning, I didn't think anyone would get all 20. And you've stepped up big time and big time impressed me, that's for sure. And how much fun was this? Go and scroll our socials if you haven't over the last 4 weeks to see some of the highlight photos that we've been posting. It has been so much fun. Anyway, like I said, we're in a draw situation here. We've got to do a draw because more than one person was able to come up with all 20 items. And Eric has been working so hard this morning to make sure that we didn't miss a single photo. A single person didn't miss out on credit for some good work that they've done in the scavenger hunt. And Eric is all set to help me give away $2,500 this morning. I think it was only fair with all the work that Eric did behind the scenes that he gets to have a little bit of glory this morning, too. All right, Eric, let's do this. Let's make a phone call.
1: Good morning, Julie Goldplay speaking.
2: Hi, Julie. This is Eric calling from Oldies Radio on behalf of my buddy Bill Porter. How are you doing?
1: Hi, Eric. How are you doing today?
2: Well, I can tell you I'm excellent. We've been playing for 4 weeks now, Bill's Morning Mayhem Scavenger Hunt.
1: What a contest. It was so fun every single day.
2: Wasn't it great? Yeah, you know what? We had so much fun coming up with all the mystery items, and Bill had just an absolute blast and looking at all the photos every day. And Julie, I'm sure by now, I mean, we've been talking for a few seconds here. I'm sure by now you figured out why I'm calling. Julie, you have won Bill's Morning Mayhem Scavenger Hunt,
1: $2,500. Oh, I am going to cry. Thank you so much.
2: You are very
1: welcome.
2: Oh, this
1: is the best news.
2: Well, Julie, I'm so happy that you're happy. And by the way, I have to return the thank you. Thank you so much for listening and for playing along over these last 4 weeks.
1: It's been our pleasure. And, you know, so many people had to help, you know, help gather the things for me, and my kiddos and hubby were so patient with me to take the pictures. So amazing.
2: Yeah. So, okay. That was going to be one of my questions. So you got a lot of help from friends and family. Were there any that were especially difficult to track down?
1: So I think the hardest one was the artificial leg.
2: Right.
1: And a huge shout out to my friend Sherry, who has an artificial leg, and she was incredible to help me with the picture.
2: That's amazing. Yes. No, we knew that would be an especially challenging one. And I want to thank everybody out there who helped us with these photos. Of course, everybody who agreed to take a photo. That was amazing. Do you have any kind of funny stories about tracking any of them down?
1: Well, I'm going to say the lava lamp, functioning lava lamp, was pretty crazy, too. Luckily, I had a girlfriend who had a lava lamp, and she said, but the light bulb had blown out. So I was wandering around to try to get the specific light needed for the lava lamp, but we got it. So that worked out awesome.
2: Well, that is dedication. And see, I mean, you managed to track down all 20 items, which is amazing. You know, Bill and I were wondering, would anybody find all 20 items? It turns out, you know, you had some tough competition, Julie. There were over 20 people who were able to get. Yeah, no, I know. And it's really amazing. We were blown away by that. And so it came down to a draw. And Julie, you're the lucky winner this morning.
1: Oh, my gosh. You have so made my day and the whole week, too. So that's incredible. Thank you for the exciting, fun contest.
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0: If we're not on while you work,
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1: Police are expanding their investigation into multiple pride flag thefts and vandalism incidents in Norwich Township. Oxford OPP are asking anyone with overnight security footage to contact police or upload it through their secure evidence portal. Grand Erie Public Health is reminding residents to take precautions as temperatures rise across the region this week. Residents are encouraged to drink plenty of water, seek air-conditioned spaces, and limit outdoor activity during the hottest parts of the day. And after 26 years of service, Haldimand OPP Community Engagement Officer Constable Patty Cote retired last week. The West Region OPP shared her final 10-7 sign-off on social media and thanked Cote for her dedicated service. I'm Jeremy Hall. Everything that matters in Norfolk County, you'll hear it here. 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
1: Oldies 99.7, Norfolk's three-day forecast. A mix of sun and cloud today with a high of 29. Tonight, partly cloudy, a chance of showers before morning, and a risk of a thunderstorm as well. The low will be 21. Tomorrow, a mix of sun and cloud with a chance of showers and a risk of a thunderstorm. The high will be 31. And Wednesday, for Canada Day, a mix of sun and cloud with a small chance of showers and a high of 34. I'm Jeremy Hall with the 70s, 80s, and more.

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0: This Canada Day, it's all about the homegrown hits, legendary voices, iconic bands, songs that became the soundtrack to our lives. All Canada Day long, celebrate the artist who helped define a nation with Made in Canada. 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
1: Grand Erie Public Health has extended its community drug alert after three more suspected drug-related deaths were reported since June 19th. Grand Erie Public Health said there have now been a total of nine suspected drug-related deaths reported in June. A new tourism framework is coming to Norfolk County. Council has endorsed short-term rental regulations, a 4% accommodation tax, and a new municipal development corporation to help promote tourism. And new Canada Day traditions are beginning at the Backhouse Historic Site in Port Rowan as families are invited to enjoy a picnic, pioneer games, and hands-on activities on July 1st. I'm Jeremy Hall. Everything that matters in Norfolk County, you'll hear it here. See it at norfolktoday.ca.
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1: Oldies 99.7, Norfolk's three-day forecast. A mix of sun and cloud today with a high of 29. Tonight, partly cloudy, a chance of showers before morning, and a risk of a thunderstorm as well. The low will be 21. Tomorrow, a mix of sun and cloud with a chance of showers and a risk of a thunderstorm. The high will be 31. And Wednesday for Canada Day, a mix of sun and cloud with a small chance of showers and a high of 34. I'm Jeremy Hall with the 70s, 80s, and more.

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1: Police are expanding their investigation into multiple pride flag thefts and vandalism incidents in Norwich Township. Oxford OPP are asking anyone with overnight security footage to contact police or upload it through their secure evidence portal. Grand Erie Public Health is reminding residents to take precautions as temperatures rise across the region this week. Residents are encouraged to drink plenty of water, seek air-conditioned spaces, and limit outdoor activity during the hottest parts of the day. And after 26 years of service, Haldimand OPP Community Engagement Officer Constable Patty Cote retired last week. The West Region OPP shared her final 10-7 sign-off on social media and thanked Cote for her dedicated service. I'm Jeremy Hall. Everything that matters in Norfolk County, you'll hear it here. 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
1: Oldies 99.7, Norfolk's three-day forecast. A mix of sun and cloud today with a high of 29. Tonight, partly cloudy, a chance of showers before morning, and a risk of a thunderstorm as well. The low will be 21. Tomorrow, a mix of sun and cloud with a chance of showers and a risk of a thunderstorm. The high will be 31. And Wednesday for Canada Day, a mix of sun and cloud with a small chance of showers and a high of 34. I'm Jeremy Hall with the 70s, 80s, and more.

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0: This Canada Day, it's all about the homegrown hits, legendary voices, iconic bands, songs that became the soundtrack to our lives. All Canada Day long, celebrate the artist who helped define a nation with Made in Canada. 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
1: A mix of sun and cloud with a high of 29. Good afternoon, I'm Jeremy Hall. Oxford OPP are asking for the public's help as they continue investigating a series of pride flag thefts and acts of mischief in Norwich Township. Residents and businesses are asked to check security cameras for suspicious people or vehicles captured overnight since June 1st and submit any helpful footage through the OPP's secure online portal. A link to the portal is available at norfolktoday.ca. With summer temperatures arriving, Grand Erie Public Health is sharing tips to help residents stay safe. Health officials say warning signs of heat-related illnesses include dizziness, nausea, confusion, and rapid breathing. People are encouraged to wear light clothing, apply sunscreen, and check in on vulnerable family members and neighbors. More heat safety information is available through Grand Erie Public Health. Last week, longtime Haldeman OPP Community Engagement Officer Constable Patty Cote retired after 26 years of service. During her final 10-7 sign-off, she was surprised to hear her daughter Maya's voice over the radio.
2: To the world, you've been a dedicated Ontario Provincial Police Officer, someone people count on with their most difficult moments. But to your kids, you've always been so much more. You're the voice we turn to. The one who taught us strength, kindness, and how to care for others the way you always have.
1: After an emotional pause, Cote expressed her gratitude for her family, colleagues, and community. She closed, asking everyone to take care of themselves and be safe. And a new tourism framework is coming to Norfolk County. Council has endorsed short-term rental regulations, a 4% accommodation tax, and a new municipal development corporation to help promote tourism. Half of the tax revenue will support marketing, while the rest will be invested in visitor services, tourism projects, and community infrastructure. In sports, we start with the World Cup, and today Brazil takes on Japan, Germany faces Paraguay, and the Netherlands meet Morocco. The winner of that last match will face Canada this Saturday. In baseball, the Brantford Red Sox lost 10-6 to the Guelph Royals yesterday. And in the majors, the Rangers edge the Jays 3-2. Tonight, the Jays host the New York Mets. The next time you're scrolling through your phone, visit norfolktoday.ca and see what Norfolk is talking about. Your Oldies Pinpoint Weather Details coming up.
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1: Oldies 99.7, Norfolk's three-day forecast. A mix of sun and cloud today with a high of 29, with the humidex is going to feel like 36. Partly cloudy tonight with a chance of showers before morning and a risk of a thunderstorm. The low will be 21. Tomorrow, a mix of sun and cloud with a chance of showers and risk of a thunderstorm. The high will be 31. And Wednesday, a mix of sun and cloud again with a small chance of showers and a high of 34. It's definitely going to be a warm one this week. I'm Jeremy Hall with the 70s, 80s, and more.
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7: Pinpoint weather. Oldies 99.7, Norfolk's three-day forecast. A mix of sun and cloud today with a high of 29, with the humidex is going to feel like 36. Partly cloudy tonight with a chance of showers before morning and a risk of a thunderstorm. The low will be 21. Tomorrow, a mix of sun and cloud with a chance of showers and risk of a thunderstorm. The high will be 31. And Wednesday, a mix of sun and cloud again with a small chance of showers and a high of 34. I'm Jeremy Hall with the 70s, 80s, and more.
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3: 4 weeks, 20 items, multiple individuals who were able to get all 20 in Bill's Morning Mayhem scavenger hunt, and one lucky $2,500 winner.
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4: 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Thank you so much. You have so made my day and for the whole week, too. So that's incredible. Thank you for the exciting, fun contest.
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1: Grand Erie Public Health has extended its community drug alert after three more suspected drug-related deaths were reported since June 19th. Grand Erie Public Health said there have now been a total of nine suspected drug-related deaths reported in June. A new tourism framework is coming to Norfolk County. Council has endorsed short-term rental regulations, a 4% accommodation tax, and a new municipal development corporation to help promote tourism. And new Canada Day traditions are beginning at the Backhouse Historic Site in Port Rowan as families are invited to enjoy a picnic, pioneer games, and hands-on activities on July 1st. I'm Jeremy Hall. Everything that matters in Norfolk County, you'll hear it here. See it at norfolktoday.ca.
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1: Oldies 99.7, Norfolk's three-day forecast. A mix of sun and cloud today with a high of 29, with the humidex is going to feel like 36. Partly cloudy tonight with a chance of showers before morning and a risk of a thunderstorm, the low will be 21. Tomorrow, a mix of sun and cloud with a chance of showers and risk of a thunderstorm, the high will be 31. And Wednesday, a mix of sun and cloud again with a small chance of showers and a high of 34. I'm Jeremy Hall with the 70s, 80s, and more.

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1: 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Oxford OPP are asking anyone with overnight security footage to contact police or upload it through their secure evidence portal. Grand Erie Public Health is reminding residents to take precautions as temperatures rise across the region this week. Residents are encouraged to drink plenty of water, seek air-conditioned spaces, and limit outdoor activity during the hottest parts of the day. And after 26 years of service, Haldimand OPP Community Engagement Officer Constable Patty Cote retired last week. The West Region OPP shared her final 10-7 sign-off on social media and thanked Cote for her dedicated service. I'm Jeremy Hall. Everything that matters in Norfolk County, you'll hear it here. 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
1: Oldies 99.7, Norfolk's three-day forecast. A mix of sun and cloud today with a high of 29, with the humidex is going to feel like 36. Partly cloudy tonight with a chance of showers before morning and a risk of a thunderstorm. The low will be 21. Tomorrow, a mix of sun and cloud with a chance of showers and risk of a thunderstorm. The high will be 31. And Wednesday, a mix of sun and cloud again with a small chance of showers and a high of 34. I'm Jeremy Hall with the 70s, 80s, and more.

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1: Grand Erie Public Health has extended its community drug alert after three more suspected drug-related deaths were reported since June 19th. Grand Erie Public Health said there have now been a total of nine suspected drug-related deaths reported in June. A new tourism framework is coming to Norfolk County. Council has endorsed short-term rental regulations, a 4% accommodation tax, and a new municipal development corporation to help promote tourism. And new Canada Day traditions are beginning at the Backhouse Historic Site in Port Rowan as families are invited to enjoy a picnic, pioneer games, and hands-on activities on July 1st. I'm Jeremy Hall. Everything that matters in Norfolk County, you'll hear it here. See it at norfolktoday.ca.
0: 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This Canada Day, it's all about the homegrown hits, legendary voices, iconic bands, songs that became the soundtrack to our lives. All Canada Day long, celebrate the artist who helped define a nation with Made in Canada. 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It's a full day of Canadian pride, incredible music, and the artist we're proud to call our own. Made in Canada. 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
1: Oldies 99.7, Norfolk's three-day forecast. A mix of sun and cloud today with a high of 29, with the humidex is going to feel like 36. Partly cloudy tonight with a chance of showers before morning and a risk of a thunderstorm. The low will be 21. Tomorrow, a mix of sun and cloud with a chance of showers and risk of a thunderstorm. The high will be 31. And Wednesday, a mix of sun and cloud again with a small chance of showers and a high of 34. I'm Jeremy Hall with the 70s, 80s, and more.

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1: There's the risk of a thunderstorm overnight with a low of 21. Right now it's 29 degrees. I'm Ian McCallum. Your three-day pinpoint weather details are coming up. Grand Erie Public Health has extended its community drug alert after three more suspected drug-related deaths were reported since the alert was first issued on June 19th. There have now been nine suspected drug-related deaths across the region this month. Health officials urge anyone witnessing an overdose to call 911 immediately. Oxford OPP are asking for the public's help as they continue investigating a series of pride flag thefts and acts of mischief in Norwich Township. Residents and businesses are asked to check security cameras for suspicious people or vehicles captured overnight since June 1st and submit any helpful footage through the OPP's secure online portal. A link to the portal is available at norfolktoday.ca. Looking for a fun Canada Day outing? Well, the Backhouse Historic Site in Port Rowan is launching a new family celebration with a picnic, pioneer games, and crafts. Curator Chloe Anna tells us about the pie eating contest.
2: One for kids and another for adults. We'll have people be drawn at random to make it fair. So the kids will have a whipped cream pie and there will be 10 kids doing it. They'll have a little prize. It's Canada Day themed.
1: Adults will face off with real pies instead of whipped cream, and no matter the contest, hands are off limits. The celebration runs from 11 a.m. until 1 p.m. on Canada Day. In sports, plenty of round of 32 action at the World Cup today, starting off with Brazil and Japan. That's followed by Germany versus Paraguay. And the Jays open a home series against Bo Bichette and the Mets this evening. Trey Savage gets the start for Toronto. The next time you're scrolling through your phone, visit norfolktoday.ca and see what Norfolk is talking about. Your Oldies Pinpoint weather details are coming up.
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1: weather. Oldies 99.7, Norfolk's three-day forecast. There's a 40% chance of showers overnight. Also the risk of a thunderstorm with a low of 21. For tomorrow, we'll get a mix of sun and cloud. There is a 40% chance of showers. Again, that risk of a thunderstorm. Windy with a high of 31. The Humidex 41. And a mix of sun and cloud on Canada Day. There is a 30% chance of showers. The high 34. Right now, it's 29 degrees. I'm Ian McCallum with Norfolk's breaking and local news.
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1: Good afternoon, this is Steve Gregory. 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Got that big 1-0 win over South Africa. Boy, what a tournament of firsts for Canada. 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We advanced to the knockout round for the first time. And now we advance to the round of 16. Don't know who we're going to be playing yet. It'll either be the Netherlands or Morocco, whoever wins that game tonight. The one thing we know for sure, our next game will be Saturday.
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7: Oldies 99.7, Norfolk's three-day forecast. There's a 40% chance of showers overnight, also the risk of a thunderstorm and a low of 19. For tomorrow, we're in for a mix of sun and cloud. There is a 40% chance of showers. Again, the risk of a thunderstorm. Windy, the high 31, the Humidex 41. And for Canada Day, a mix of sun and cloud. A 30% chance of showers, the high 34. I'm Ian McCallum with Norfolk's Breaking and Local News.

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1: This is Steve Gregory on your Monday. Not a big surprise, Toy Story 5 won the box office again this weekend, pulled in another $70 million. What was a surprise was number two, Supergirl, raked in $38 million, even though the reviews are horrible. Rounding out the top five, Obsession at number three. Jackass, the last Jackass movie, Best and Last, came in at number four, made just $8.4 million. And just behind that was Disclosure Day. If you're looking for a movie to check out with the kids this week, not only is there Toy Story 5, but Minions and Monsters being released on Canada Day.
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8: Oldies 99.7, Norfolk's three-day forecast. There's a 40% chance of showers overnight, also the risk of a thunderstorm and a low of 19. For tomorrow, we're in for a mix of sun and cloud. There is a 40% chance of showers, again the risk of a thunderstorm, windy, the high 31, the humidex 41. And for Canada Day, a mix of sun and cloud, a 30% chance of showers, the high 34. I'm Ian McCallum with Norfolk's Breaking and Local News.
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1: There's the risk of a thunderstorm overnight with a low of 21. Right now it's 29 degrees. I'm Ian McCallum. Your three-day pinpoint weather details are coming up. Environment Canada has issued a heat alert. An extended heat event will begin tomorrow and could extend through to Saturday. Maximum temperatures could approach 36 degrees Celsius on Wednesday and Thursday. And little relief overnight with the temperature remaining in the low 20s. The hot and humid air could result in deteriorating air quality, with air quality health index readings approaching the high-risk category. Grand Erie Public Health has extended its community drug alert after three more suspected drug-related deaths were reported since the alert was first issued on June 19th. There have now been 9 suspected drug-related deaths across the region this month. Health officials urge anyone witnessing an overdose to call 911 immediately. Looking for a fun Canada Day outing? Well, the Backhouse Historic Site in Port Rowan is launching a new family celebration with a picnic, pioneer games, and crafts. Curator Chloe Anna tells us about the pie eating contests.
2: One for kids and another for adults. We'll have people be drawn at random to make it fair. So the kids will have a whipped cream pie and there will be 10 kids doing it. They'll have a little prize. It's Canada Day themed.
1: Adults will face off with real pies instead of whipped cream, and no matter the contest, hands are off limits. The celebration runs from 11 a.m. until 1 p.m. on Canada Day. In sports, at the World Cup this afternoon, Brazil had to come from behind to post a 2-1 win over Japan and move on to the round of 16. And in the second half, Germany and Paraguay are knotted at a goal apiece. And the Jays open a home series against Bo Bichette and the Mets this evening. Treya Savage gets the start for Toronto. The next time you're scrolling through your phone, visit norfolktoday.ca and see what Norfolk is talking about. Your Oldies Pinpoint weather details are next.
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1: Oldies 99.7, Norfolk's three-day forecast. A heat alert is in effect. There's a 40% chance of showers overnight with the risk of a thunderstorm and a low of 19. For tomorrow, we'll see a mix of sun and cloud. There is a 40% chance of showers. Again, that risk of a thunderstorm. Windy, the high 31, the humidex 41. And a mix of sun and cloud on Canada Day. There is a 30% chance of showers. The high 34. Right now, it's 29 degrees. I'm Ian McCallum with Norfolk's breaking and local news.
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6: Oldies 99.7, Norfolk's three-day forecast. There's a 40% chance of showers overnight, also the risk of a thunderstorm and a low of 19. For tomorrow, we're in for a mix of sun and cloud. There is a 40% chance of showers, again the risk of a thunderstorm, windy, the high 31, the humidex 41. And for Canada Day, a mix of sun and cloud, a 30% chance of showers, the high 34. I'm Ian McCallum with Norfolk's Breaking and Local News.

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10: Pinpoint weather. Oldies 99.7, Norfolk's 3-day forecast. There's a 40% chance of showers overnight, also the risk of a thunderstorm and a low of 19. For tomorrow, we're in for a mix of sun and cloud. There is a 40% chance of showers. Again, the risk of a thunderstorm. Windy, the high 31, the humidex 41. And for Canada Day, a mix of sun and cloud. A 30% chance of showers, the high 34. I'm Ian McCallum with Norfolk's Breaking and Local News.
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0: 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This Canada Day, it's all about the homegrown hits, legendary voices, iconic bands, songs that became the soundtrack to our lives. All Canada Day long, celebrate the artist who helped define a nation with Made in Canada. 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